0: you're mixing live.
1: AC, La Perrona Radio.
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2: Will Smith.
0: Haciendo Historia. Ha ha.

Yeah, it's the Prince in the unmarked car with the tents. Mark Anthony with the new anthem. 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Ferragamo on the collar, we gon' mash a throttle in Miami Harbor. Girl, you want me like a shatter. You make a move, make it.

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1: La bouche.
0: Everything is just fine. Why? Because she makes wine.

0: 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AC, La Perrona Radio.
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2: Saludcita.